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It's member-supported public radio from Fordham University. I'm George Evans, hanging out with you tonight. Glad to be with you with some music from Lizzo coming up. Also, this great new band, Snack Time. Not that new, actually, but maybe new to your ears. And they're doing a performance for us. Some details on that. Got some U2 lined up. And this track from Jesse Wells at first reminded me of like some sort of 70s-esque stuff. But then it hit me one day as I'm listening to it, literally like a brick to the head, Under the Boardwalk. Take a listen to this great story and song from Jesse Wells at WFUV.

0: Nora Jones. That's called Sunrise from Feels Like Home at 90.7 WFUV. And Jesse Wells before that with a great song, I Love It, Won't You Come Out Tonight. Coming up in just a bit, some Waterboys, some Lemonheads, and U2 announcing their 50th anniversary, some big celebrations ahead. And on their on this podcast they were on, talking about their history, they announced the name of the new album, Carnaval de Luz. I think I said that right. So we'll be expecting that real soon. Got some U2 going back to Joshua Tree coming up in just a bit here at WFUV.org. 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

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There's Wilco at 90.7 WFUV. John Legend said he wanted to shake things up and do something different, so he got together with Pharrell, and he said, this is a great idea, and in execution, it sounds even better. 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

0: Nice tune there from the Waterboys, Fisherman's Blues at 90.7 WFUV. Coming up, a band that is playing for FUV at our wonderful show coming up on November 11th called An Evening With. We've got, we've got a bunch of bands, actually. So we've got Devin Gilfillian and Snack Time, also Danielle Ponder. But Snack Time, I'm going to play you some music from them coming up. A great band out of Philadelphia who recently played with Mount Joy, and they're doing it again soon. 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

Yeah, digging some music from Snack Time, a band that just started performing to huge crowds in the park about 6 years ago and just growing and growing and headlining shows. They recently played for Mount Joy, opening up for them for a couple of dates, and they're going to be doing it again when they come to the Mortgage Pavilion in Camden, New Jersey. And it is a bit far, but I say for a lot of committed fans who travel far, that's going to be a treat. So some Snack Time on the radio tonight at 90.7 WFUV. Here's one from Alabama Shake Sound and Color. 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

0: Lou Reed at 90.7 WFUV and Perfect Day. I've been enjoying the cooler days. I was just spending some time with my family, and someone had said, man, I wasn't even sure if I'd ever wear a sweater again after this summer. I know what you mean. It is really, really nice, and I'm enjoying the cool weather and trying to take a stock and appreciate every cool, enjoyable day with some warm beverage sitting outside in my chair, and it's nice. I hope you're enjoying things. I hope you're having a good Thursday night. I'm George Evans, hanging with you. Got some Lake Street Dive coming up. Also, some new music from Leon Bridges that I'm excited to share with you. So please stick around for that, along with some Cage the Elephant and a little Fleetwood Mac and more. Plus, in just a moment, Grace Potter with some new music released back in June. I've got a track from her lined up next at 90.7 WFUV. 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

My Delirium from Lady Hawk at 90.7 WFUV. How's your night? I'm George Evans. Happy to be with you for just a bit longer, till about 10 o'clock. Got some Pearl Jam lined up, new music from Leon Bridges, some Modest Mouse 2, Phoebe Bridgers, first of three nights at Barclays Center. No phones, just you and her, and some beautiful music. Ah, it's going to be beautiful. Here's Lost Boys on FUV.

0: New slang from the Shins at 90.7 WFUV. Got some Pearl Jam lined up, Modest Mouse 2, Lake Street Dive touring around Europe and coming back home soon. And we've got some new music they've released in the past few months. I've got a track for them in next. 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

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Lake Street Dive, they're on tour in Europe. They'll be back in the States, apparently playing Bears Hill Theater in Woodstock on November 6th. Jens McRae is going to be a part of that, too. Should be a fun show. And, I mean, it's a bit of a trip, but nice little overnight trip to go see Lake Street Dive. Just a suggestion if you're looking for something to do. The way the song starts, it reminds me of a punching bag. Take a listen to You're Never Around. It's new from Lake Street Dive on FUV.

0: besides the cooler weather, all the spiders and things are coming in. And there was a rather large one at the top of my staircase the other night. And yeah, I screamed. My daughter screamed first while she was up there. And I went to go investigate and I saw a shadow and ran away. Oh, I'm sorry, Natalie. I had to run. Buggin' from the Flaming Lips at 90.7 WFUV with Pearl Jam and Daughter before that. Coming up, new music from Leon Bridges releasing his album tomorrow. Very excited about that. And he's been releasing bits and things and EPs. And now we get the full length happening tomorrow. Happiness Anytime. New Leon on the way, along with some Oasis and Fleetwood Mac 2 next here at 90.7 WFUV. 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Tickets and more info for all shows at brooklynbowl.com.
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Terrific new music from Leon Bridges' album Happiness Anytime. That is Talk It Over, 90.7 WFUV. The album comes out tomorrow. Really digging his work from his debut, his work with Krungbin, and this new one sounding really, really terrific. How's your Thursday night? I'm George Evans hanging out with you in my hometown just north of New York City. There is Halloween beginning, and it's getting creepy. I just watched all of Widow's Bay. I was screaming. Here's one of my favorite tracks from my Halloween soundtrack from The Specials, Ghost Town on FUV.

It's Oasis on member-supported 90.7 WFUV with some Fleetwood Mac before that. I'm George Evans. Step on out. Thanks for hanging with me. I've got some new music from Orville Peck before I go, so stick around for that. This is the masked man who was also on Broadway as the MC in Cabaret, and we played his music, and he performed here, too. Really nice guy, and it's just some great music, and boy, I'm jealous of his voice. I want that voice. 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Music for you from Orville Peck. This is the Masked Man. He wears a mask with fringe on the bottom usually and has been performing some terrific music, has his own albums out. There's some great stuff from him. He was on Broadway as the MC in Cabaret, which was really neat to see, but really digging the studio albums that he's put out. Pony was his debut. New one from Orville came out last week called Mule with some special guests on there. I believe Emmylou Harris is a guest on there, amongst others. Take a listen to this track from Orville Peck. This is Too Little, Too Late at WFUV.

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1: 3 years on the local circuit. Played twice at the county fair. And the second time, Ben, our friend who worked the business and said a guy from a label was there. There were two more like him at the next show, staring us down like hawks. And there was love in the air and all the money was there and we were going on tour with Candlebox.

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1: Yo, what's up, my music lovers? 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
1: What's up, WFUV listeners? This is Sam from the band Snack Time, and we are so excited to come and play your last big event of the year. 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

It's Pearl Jam from their second album and Rear View Mirror on WFUV. But looking ahead, we're in for a stormy weekend. Today's daylight hour should be dry, but gusty, with a high around 71. Right now it's 57 degrees on this Friday morning. Corny here, but yeah, we're expecting a nor'easter with days of strong winds and coastal flooding and rain, so be ready for that. The rain's going to be coming in from the east, so Long Island and Connecticut may start feeling it later this afternoon. Coming up, I'll get to something from the Black Keys and Soul to Soul. I'm Corny. Looking forward to our last big event for WFUV for the year. I've got the headliner queued up. That's Devin Gilfillian. This happens on November 11th. We would love to see you at Sony Hall on that date, not only for Devin Gilfillian, but also a band that he collaborates with a lot, Snack Time, and special guest Danielle Ponder. But here's a recent one from Devin Gilfillian. While you get your tickets, right on our website at WFUV.org. Hello.

0: The Black Keys and Lonely Boy on WFUV. On the way, we'll get to something from Steve Lacy and Lake Street Dive, but I started that little two-song set with something from Devin Gilfillian, and here's how you can catch him and support WFUV.
1: It's Delphine Blue, and I want to invite you to our last big event of the year, an evening with Devin Gilfillian and Snack Time with special guest Danielle Ponder. 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

0: 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Coming up, something from the head and the heart. Phoebe Bridgers is in town this week. I'll spin something new from her. 57 degrees. We'll get to 71 today, ahead of a nor'easter expected this weekend.
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3: I'm gonna go get me a New York slice.

Phoebe Bridgers and Lost Boys. Phoebe with sold-out shows at the Barclay Center last night, tonight, and tomorrow night. Coming up, I'm going to get to something from Bon Iver, and right now it's The Head and the Heart. Happy Friday. Good morning. When

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2: 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A recording for Blue Note Records.

Yeah, dip check, Fantasia.

0: sampling Herbie Hancock, It's Us Three, and a track they call Cantaloupe Flip Fantasia on WFUV at about 7-8 minutes before 7 o'clock on this Friday morning. Coming up, music from New Order and Beba Doobie. Corny with you. We've got 57 degrees, 71 expected as the high, so it should stay dry for most of today, but then tonight we start to get some rain, and it's going to be windy all day long and all weekend long as we're expecting a nor'easter. 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
0: This is new from Soccer Mommy. It's called Rings of Saturn.

It's Biba Doobie. She's got ideas about what makes a real man. 3 minutes after 7 on this Friday, we've got 57 degrees, heading for a high around 71 under clouds, and very windy today as we're expecting a nor'easter to be blowing in with rain and very strong winds through the weekend. Coming up, something from When in Rome, see if you remember them, maybe some Courtney Barnett. I'm Corny, and I've got one queued up from LP. LP just did an exclusive show for WFUV's Marquee members, and LP did the version of this song at the bitter end.

0: from the late 80s, the band When in Rome and The Promise. Coming up, I'll give you something to rock out to from The Hives, and I've also got a brand new one that you might like from Stephen Wilson Jr. Corny O'Connell with you on this Friday. You may know that if you give a mouse a cookie, he's going to ask for a glass of milk. But did you know that if you give a listener a question of the day, he's going to ignore half of it? 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

0: on WFUV. It's First Aid Kit, and they're from Sweden, and I also played another band from Sweden, The Hives, a few songs back. But First Aid Kit, a couple of sisters with Out of My Head. Corny here, about 7:30 on the clock. We've got a nor'easter expected this weekend, so that's putting us under a wind advisory and a coastal flood advisory. Starting off at 57 degrees, we'll get up to around 71 with windy conditions today on this Friday. Corny here, thank you for the member support.
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That's a new one called Bottle from an artist who got her first big break on the American Idol TV show, Remy Wolf, on WFUV. Now, here's a band that pictured 25 members on the cover of their debut album, The Polyphonic Spree.

0: Jason Isbell and The Life You Chose on WFUV at about 11 minutes before 8 o'clock on this Friday morning. Corny O'Connell with you. You monkeys, you better give me back my caps. And you listeners, you better answer the question of the day. 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Right now, we've got your news in 90 seconds with Ben Aduccio.
1: New Yorkers should prepare for rainy and windy weather this weekend. A wind advisory is in effect starting this afternoon and running into Sunday. A nor'easter is expected to pass through. New York City Emergency Management says flooding could impact the Rockaways, Staten Island, and Jamaica Bay. New Jersey Governor Sherrill is calling for the resignation of her lieutenant governor. Sherrill says a new report finds Dale Caldwell engaged in violations of state policy. Sherrill is demanding Caldwell's resignation by today. If he doesn't, he would have to be removed by the state legislature. A gridlock alert day is in effect today due to the UN General Assembly. New Yorkers are urged to take public transportation. U2 is releasing their first full-length album of new songs in close to a decade. It's called Carnaval de Luz, meaning Carnival of Light. The band says it will feature a collaboration with the late singer Dolly Parton. The album will be available in November. And the New York Film Festival opens today. It runs through October 12th. Check out the What's What podcast, bringing you the latest news from next-generation public media reporters. 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I'm Ben Aduccio, and that's your news in 90 seconds on FUV.
0: And here's a new one from Greg Freeman, who's coming out with his third album.

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the English band Wolf Alice and Moaning Lisa Smile on WFUV. At 3 minutes after 8 on this Friday, we're up a notch to 58. That is a windy 58. It's going to be windy all weekend as we're expecting a nor'easter to blow into town with coastal flooding and lots of rain starting off in the east, Long Island and Connecticut getting the rain first and then eventually moving into the city as well by tonight. We'll get up to just 71 degrees in Central Park. I'm Courtney O'Connell. I want to get to something from you too, something from Sharon Van Etten. And here's the latest from Casey Musgraves on FUV.

0: U2, Where the Streets Have No Name on WFUV. U2 coming out with a new album in November, and that will feature a collaboration with the late Dolly Parton on this Dolly Parton Appreciation Day, because if you look on the calendar, it's 9/25, and we're marking this occasion on the question of the day. Dolly was so instrumental in getting books out to children through her imagination library. Hundreds of millions of books were distributed and continue to be to school children, not only in the United States, but beyond. And so for the question of the day, we're asking about books that you remember from your youth, reading picture books or chapter books, and also perhaps a book that you read as a parent to your kids. So that's the first question. Tell us about a book that you loved. And the second question is, can you think of a song that mentions a book? We'll spin a bunch in about an hour on the WFUV question of the day.
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0: on WFUV. It's the English duo Marabou State, and coming out of Nirvana, and we'll get to something wild from Iggy Pop, and also a trio of sisters, Corny, mixing it for you on this Friday morning. A very windy one today, as we're expecting a nor'easter to blow into town this weekend, so we're going to be under a wind advisory, a coastal flood advisory, staying dry for the daylight hours today in the city, as we'll get up to 71, but then rain and wind for the rest of the weekend with a high of just 71 today. 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
2: Yo, what's up, my music lovers? 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Hey, that's me. And Snack Time with special guest Danielle Ponder. 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

0: 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Coming up, a news update, and right now it's Iggy Pop.
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0: Get Off This from Cracker on WFUV at 10 minutes before 9 o'clock, getting close to time for the WFUV question of the day. We're marking Dolly Parton Appreciation Day with a question of the day about books, and you can read more about that at WFUV.org/question or through the mobile app. Looking for your requests for that. And right now, we've got your news in 90 seconds, sponsored by Greenwich Hospital, a part of Yale New Haven Health.
1: New Yorkers should prepare for rainy and windy weather this weekend. A wind advisory is in effect starting this afternoon and running into Sunday. A nor'easter is expected to pass through. New York City Emergency Management says flooding could impact the Rockaways, Staten Island, and Jamaica Bay. New Jersey Governor Sherrill is calling for the resignation of her lieutenant governor. Sherrill says a new report finds Dale Caldwell engaged in violations of state policy. Sherrill is demanding Caldwell's resignation by today. If he doesn't, he would have to be removed by the state legislature. A gridlock alert day is in effect today due to the UN General Assembly. New Yorkers are urged to take public transportation. U2 is releasing their first full-length album of new songs in close to a decade. It's called Carnaval de Luz, meaning Carnival of Light. The band says it will feature a collaboration with the late singer Dolly Parton. The album will be available in November. And the New York Film Festival opens today. It runs through October 12th. Check out the What's What podcast, bringing you the latest news from next-generation public media reporters. 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I'm Beneduccio, and that's your news in 90 seconds on FUV.
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0: And this is new from a guy who records as, this is Lorelei.

Soul Asylum and Runaway Train on WFUV at 4 minutes after nine on this Friday. Corny here. It's a gusty Friday, very windy throughout the day and also through the weekend as we're having a nor'easter blowing in. So we're going to be under a wind advisory, a coastal flood advisory, rain moving in from the east. So the Long Island and Connecticut will feel it first, but we're all going to get some rain and wind throughout the WFUV listening area. Today, starting off dry and 59 degrees, we'll only get to 71. We got a question of the day on the way, and yes, it is a Friday, and Jesse Wells is asking you, won't you come out tonight?

0: Indigo Girls from their major label debut, the self-titled album, and that's Closer to Fine. And next, you get the WFUV question of the day. 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
0: All right, it's 13 minutes after 9. It's time for the WFUV question of the day. I'm Corny O'Connell. And since the date is 9/25, Dolly Parton is being remembered today for her many contributions to the world. And one of the biggest impacts she has had and continues to have is through her Imagination Library. In its 31 years, the library has gifted over 300 million books to preschool children in the United States and beyond. So we're asking a couple of questions. Do you have a favorite picture book or chapter book from your youth, or one that you perhaps read to your kids as a parent? That's not a rhetorical question, so thank you for answering that. And also, thank you for picking out songs that reference books for us to spin on this question of the day. And we're going to start with a request from listener Daniel. He happens to mention one of his favorite books, The Little Prince, which was originally written in French, but the song that he chose was a song that references Peter Pan, which was originally a stage play, and then it was turned into a novel by the same author, J.M. Barrie, Peter and Wendy. So this song from Dar Williams references Peter Pan.

0: Wrapping up the WFUV question of the day, a set of songs that all mention books. And did you notice a pattern there? They were all children's books, because today is 9/25 on the calendar, and we're being appreciative of Dolly Parton by playing songs that mention children's books in honor of her Imagination Library, which has distributed hundreds of millions of books for free to children in the United States and beyond. So thanks for coming through with these requests, and also thank you for sharing your memories of being read to as a kid or reading to a child. Isn't that so fun to bring a book to life for a child when you read to them? So thank you for remembering that. And who can we thank that we have not yet thanked? There's listener Greg in Upper Montclair, Kevin from Stamford, Sam from New Haven, Juanita, Ed from Verona, John traveling the world, Linda from Larchmont, Marie from Boonton, Tara from Queens, Barney in the Bronx, Sandra from Babylon, Lori in Chester, Laura in Wappingers Falls, and also Paul, among others. I'm Corny. We do the question of the day every weekday morning at this time. 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

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There's Olivia Rodrigo with a new one called Serena Joy. Coming up, something from Tom Petty and Alice Merton. 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Here's my morning jacket.

0: She's got no roots. She did move around a lot when she was growing up. It's Alice Merton on WFUV. Well, Alisa Ali's got roots right here in the WFUV listening area, and Alisa is coming up next. I'm Corny. 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

Got you on Needles and Pins here on WFUV. Me, I'm Elisa Ellie. That, of course, was Queens's finest, the Ramones. We head over to Ireland, although now I actually believe that they live in the UK somewhere. I bet they're in London now. They don't live in Ireland anymore, but you can still hear their Irish accents when they speak, and of course, when Grian chattin' be chattin' and be singin'. Listen to this new one from Fontaines, D.C. It's called Marianne on FUV.

0: There's Feist counting it off. 1, 2, 3, 4 on 90.7 FM in Fontaines, D.C. too. Me, I'm Elisa Ali. Thank you so much for tuning in. Last weekend, I saw Chaka Khan, who is every woman. And I am very excited to play some Chaka for you in this set. Coming up in just 2 shakes of a lamb's tail here on member-supported WFUV.
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Okay, please excuse the Land of the Lost set. I got lost in my mind, so I wanted to do a little tip of the hat to Land of the Lost. You know, of course, they always that whole recurring gig, Chaka Love Holly. And inspired by Chaka Khan, who I saw just recently and really blew my mind. She is an incredible artist who has been putting out great music since the 70s and actually has just released a new record. She's got a new record called Chakzilla, and there is a very kind review of it in Rolling Stone magazine right now if you want to check it out. Here's another fella that we are pretty sweet on. It is a guy who puts out music under the moniker Medium Build. Here's his song, Home Depot, on FEV.

0: A beautiful cover of the Velvet Underground song Sweet Jane, and Lou Reed himself said that he liked that version almost more than the original version. He loved that Cowboy Junkies version. And I do too. I hope you enjoyed it as well. I am Elise Alley. Thank you very much for tuning in to WFUV. I want to let you know that FUV in the Barrier presents Welcome to CBGB Festival to Brooklyn under the K Bridge tomorrow night, September 26th, with performances by Morrissey, Patti Smith, Interpol, the Sex Pistols, and many more. 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
2: This is Devin Gilfillian, and I am so excited to be headlining your last big event of the year, An Evening with Devin Gilfillian. Hey, that's me. And Snack Time with special guest Danielle Ponder. 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

Because I heard you desired one more cup of coffee. Just like me, I could go for another cup of coffee. Sometimes when my coffee is gone, I feel sad. And that's my feeling right now. I love that White Stripes version, though, of the Dylan song here on WFUV. Me, I'm Elisa Ali. Thank you so much for hanging with your friendly ghosts in the machine. Let's do a little walking on the moon now, shall we?

0: Yas Queens, one for all my queens out there on WFUV. I am Alisa Ali, broadcasting from the Bronx. I'm not the average girl from your video. Back when videos were like sexy lady videos, you know, like they were always like on top of a sports car, like washing it. That's so weird now when you think back that that was kind of a normal thing. But anyway, get in where you fit in, man. I hope you enjoyed that set of music. That was India Irie. And we heard The Police in there. I like playing them. They're one of my favorite bands. Hence my nickname, Friendly Ghost in the Machine. Alisa Ali, hope you're doing well today. This Friday, can I say that? TGI Friday? Well, some people work on the weekends, so I guess it doesn't matter. But anyway, I'm happy. And I hope you are, too. Coming up, I am going to get a pre-Raphaelite song. It's new from Paris Paloma on member-supported WFUV.
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Indeed. Ingrid Michaelson with such a sweet song, The Way I Am. I am Elisa Ali, and if you're chilly, you can borrow my sweater. I know it is sweater weather, and you should know that, so always bring it with you. Always have a sweater with you. And who's got you covered? Speaking of, music-wise, with The War on Drugs' latest single, Who's That? It's an epic new track. I'll play for you now on WFUV.

0: I love that one from Sam Fender and Olivia Dean. Olivia might have my favorite line on that, though. There's nothing brave in walking alone. Love in exile has nowhere to go. 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Me, I'm Elisa Ali. We got the War on Drugs in that set, too, with a great new song from them called Who's That? And they're going to be playing in November at the newly reopened Lowe's Theater in Jersey City. Sounds like a hoot. Coming up, we are going to get to a song from a guy who's no one-trick pony, but does have an album named that. Right now, let me tell you that FUV and The Barry Presents Welcome Death Cab for Cutie with Swap Meet to Radio City Music Hall on Tuesday, April 13th. 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That's Death Cab for Cutie with Swap Meet, April 13th at Radio City Music Hall from The Barry Presents and supported by FUV.
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Rayla Montaigne with Forever My Friend. You know, you gotta be friends before you can be lovers. By the way, you know there's a band called Friend and Lover, and actually they had this song, not always, but they had this song called Reach Out of the Darkness that I just adored from like the 60s, and I never knew who it was by. It was always like a gift when the song would come on, and I'd be like, oh yeah, I love that song, but I never could remember who it was by until my friend Rita Houston played it on the Whole Wide World, and now I always remember. Reach Out of the Darkness from Friend and Lover on FEV.

0: Yep, just let that happen. Tame Impala on FUV. And we reached out of the darkness to get friend and lover here on FUV. Me, I'm Elise Alley, your friendly ghost in the machine. 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

There's Phoebe Bridgers on FUV with Day Off in Kyoto. She is having a day in New York today and tomorrow, at least. She's playing Barclays Center tonight and tomorrow. I am Elise Alley. Thank you so much for tuning in. This monkey's gone to heaven on FUV.

0: That's LP on FUV with Don't Stop off the new album Room 12, the 8th full-length release from LP. Me, I'm Elisa Ali. Thank you so very, very much for tuning in this fine Friday. I am going to get to a new one from Johanna Samuels in just a little bit. Let me play you the news, though, right now on FUV.
1: New Yorkers should prepare for rainy and windy weather this weekend. A wind advisory is in effect starting this afternoon and running into Sunday. A nor'easter is expected to pass through. New York City Emergency Management says flooding could impact the Rockaways, Staten Island, and Jamaica Bay. New Jersey Governor Sherrill is calling for the resignation of her lieutenant governor. Sherrill says a new report finds Dale Caldwell engaged in violations of state policy. Sherrill is demanding Caldwell's resignation by today. If he doesn't, he would have to be removed by the state legislature. A gridlock alert day is in effect today due to the UN General Assembly. New Yorkers are urged to take public transportation. U2 is releasing their first full-length album of new songs in close to a decade. It's called Carnaval de Luz, meaning Carnival of Light. The band says it will feature a collaboration with the late singer Dolly Parton. The album will be available in November. And the New York Film Festival opens today. It runs through October 12th. Check out the What's What podcast, bringing you the latest news from next generation public media reporters. 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I'm Beneduccio, and that's your news in 90 seconds on FUV.
0: Elisa with you on the radio with a new song from the LA musician Johanna Samuels, who teams up with Tyler Ballgame on this song, Circles, which I'll play for you now on member-supported WFUV.

0: That's Devin Gilfillian with his Black Dog Rabbit Hole here on FUV, and he is doing a benefit concert for WFUV on November 11th, 11-11, on auspicious date at Sony Hall. It's an evening with Devin Gilfillian, Snack Time, and special guest Danielle Ponder, and you can find out all the details on WFUV.org. I am your friendly ghost in the machine, Elise Alley. Hope you are doing fine this Friday. It is time now that we grab a New York Slice. Of course, New York Slice is our local music feature, and New York Slice is sponsored by the Public Theater, presenting the world premiere of Good Time Charlie, running through October 18th.
1: It's coming to you fresh. New Yorkers do it best. You're biased till you try it, then you'll have to agree. The best slices in NYC.
0: Indeed, and thank you very much, Run with the Main, for that New York Slice jingle. Today's New York Slice featured artist is Zethan, spelled Z3THAN. He is a Brooklyn-born, New Jersey-based independent artist who creates atmospheric alternative pop centered on mood, melody, and emotionally direct writing. 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

0: Disco 2000 here on WFUV. I am Alisa Lee. 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I love that line from Disco 2000 Pulp. Here on member-supported WFUV, how about we get to new stuff from the Mountain Goats? Here is a song called Candlebox, and we're going to strike it up right now.
1: 3 years on the local circuit, played twice at the county fair, and the second time, Ben, our friend who worked the business, and said a guy from a label was there. 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And there was love in the air, and all the money was there, and we were going on tour with Candlebox.

0: That's Rubio on WFUV with Cosmo, a song performed live in our Studio A. And you can check that whole session out on our website at WFUV.org. Soy Elisa Ali, thank you so much for tuning in. Coming up, we are going to get to music from New Constellations. I got a hot-blooded track to play from them. Right now, though, let me tell you that FUV is proud to partner with Forest Hill Stadium. 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

0: Outdoor Miner on WFUV from Wire. It always does come down to the wire, doesn't it? I am Alisa Lee. We got REM in there with Man on the Moon, a song that references Andy Kaufman. And I just saw something about how Taxi debuted almost 50 years ago. Crazy, right? Of course, Andy played Latka on Taxi. I got a lot great music still to come here on the radio. I am Lisa Lee. Thank you so much for hanging with me this fine Friday. We are going to get to music from Duran Duran and Fen Lily too. But right now, let me tell you that WFUV gets support from listeners like you.
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This is her song, Uh-huh, and I'll play it for you now on FUV.

It's WFUV New York. I am Elisa Ali. Of course, that was Duran Duran with Come Undone. And right now, I want to take a moment to mention Dolly Parton, the legend. Of course, today is September 25th, 925. And that is why today is Dolly Parton Day. So it is a day to remember our beloved singer. And, you know, she passed last month. And a good way to celebrate her, maybe to, you know, put on something pretty, donate a book, or just listen to some Dolly Parton music. I have to play 9 to 5 on 925. Love you, Dolly, and miss you. Let's pour ourselves a cup of ambition, shall we?

The Pretenders on WFUV with Mystery Achievement and Dolly Parton 2 at the top of this set. Thought I'd play her on my 9-to-5 job. 9-to-5, that is today's date, September 25th, and it is officially Dolly Parton Day. And I have a great new song to play right now called Can't Imagine Why You'd Stay. It is from a very cool band, a brass band from Philadelphia called Snack Time. And BT Dubs, Snack Time is going to be playing a benefit show for WFUV on 11-11, a very auspicious date, along with Devin Gilfillian and Danielle Ponder. The show taking place at Sony Hall, and you can find all the details at WFUV.org. It's Snack Time now, though. Let's engage.

0: You can't front on that. Beastie Boys on WFUV with So What You Want. Going back to their album, Check Your Head. And I just want to check your head on whether you are into this WFUV benefit concert. I hope you are, because we're planning on throwing a big party at Sony Hall on November 11th, 11-11. And we've got Danielle Ponder, Devin Gilfillian, and Snack Time on the bill. I played Snack Time right before Beastie Boys. Coming up, we are going to get to Nick Cave and the Bad Seeds. Right now, I, Elise Ali, will tell you that FUV is proud to partner with the Wellmount Theater in Montclair and welcomes They Might Be Giants Wednesday, December 30th with Jonathan Colton. 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

One of my favorites from Fiona. That's her Paper Bag here on WFUV. And a beautiful romantic song from Nick Cave called Breathless. I am Elise Ali. Thank you so much for tuning in. With open heart and open mind, I play this John Legend song for you right now in broad daylight.

0: for you on a Friday afternoon here on Member Supported WFUV. That was Itchin' on a Photograph off their album Never Trust a Happy Song, which I do not. Bengals in there covering Simon and Garfunkel's Hazy Shade of Winter, and John Legend too with Daylight. Coming up, Big Me is going to play Foo Fighters for you. 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

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I am your friendly ghost in the machine, Elise Alley, just like a happy idiot waving at cars over here.

0: There's our guy, Josh Ritter, on WFUV with Girl in the War. I am Elise Alley. We heard Monchtu from Wet Leg and TV on the Radio, too, with Happy Idiot. I am going to play a couple more songs and then skedaddle. You stick around because the great Dennis Elsis is up next. Wait, hold on. Let me tell you this.
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0: Thanks so much for hanging with me, Elise Alley, this fine Friday. Stay warm, stay dry, and stay cool, my friends. I am going to slip out the back, Jack, but I'll be back on track, on the radio, on Monday at 10 a.m. Dennis Elsis is up next at 2 p.m., and since it's Friday, you're going to be able to get a fab foursome set of Beatles tunes happening at 4 p.m. All right, enjoy the rest of your day. Have a good day, in fact, and literally have that from Anderson .Paak. This is a new one from him, and I will bid you a farewell.

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It's Weezer and the Good Life on this Friday afternoon. It's Dennis Elsis here at WFUV. Good new one from the Womack Sisters, If I Live.

0: Little Red Corvette. That's Prince. Womack Sisters before that. New, it's called If I Let You. 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We travel to the Badlands with Bruce and the E Street Band in just a moment.
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Situation gets rough, then I start to panic. It's not enough, it's just the habit, a kid, you're sick. Well, darling, this is it.

Kiss Off, Violent Femmes, here at WFUV. Bruce Springsteen, birthday boy, well, he was a couple of days ago. Bruce and Badlands on WFUV. It's Dennis Elsa's Friday afternoon. New music, her name is Aubrey Bug.

0: Elliott Smith, song called Son of Sam. Hozier did Movement, starting off new music, Aubrey Bug and Nosedive. 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

Izzy Musgraves out of her latest Middle of Nowhere. That was Mexico Honey. Coldplay before that. And from A Rush of Blood to the Head, we heard The Scientist. Here are Stone Temple Pilots, 1999, their track Sour Girl.

0: That's Pavement and Gold Sounds. We heard Sea of Love, Cat Power's cover of that classic, and Stone Temple Pilots starting things off that set, and Sour Girl. Here at Member Supported, WFUV welcoming Cypress Hill's Haunted Hill and special guests to Irving Plaza Saturday, October 31st, that would be Halloween, and Sunday, November 1st, with tickets and info at LiveNation.com. 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

Moving on up with Primal Scream from 1991. Friday afternoon, it's Dennis Elsis with the latest from Leon Bridges. Talk it over.

0: You Got Me with Erykah Badu and Eve. The Roots on 90.7. Leon Bridges just before that. And Talk It Over. 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It's Dennis Elsis, and we are WFUV, inviting you to get your tickets for our last big event of the year. 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

All right, Float On with Modest Mouse from their album Good News for People Who Love Bad News. Modest Mouse, Float On, Paramore did Running Out of Time. Here's new music. The album is Music, Fashion, Film. 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

0: Blow Up the Outside World from 1996 with Soundgarden. Iron and Wine gave us Such Great Heights, and new from Charlie XCX, we heard Camera. FUV proud to partner with Brooklyn Bowl Wednesday, October 7th. 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

Oh yeah? Steve Lacy. That's new here at FUV. And the Flaming Lips before that from Yoshimi Battles the Pink Robots. Flaming Lips. Great track called Do You Realize? It's Dennis Elsis, 1984, out of England with Bronski Beat. Here's Small Town Boy.

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Jesse Wells and Masks Off here at WFUV. It's Dennis Elsis, and on this Friday afternoon, with just a few minutes after four, I think it's time. And it is time for our weekly Beatles Fab Foursome. Four songs from the Beatles, or mixing in the individual members of the band and putting them together in a fashion where they can relate to one another. And today, it's all about Ringo Starr and his All-Star Band. The concept of the All-Star Band pretty much began in 1989 when promoter and agent David Fischoff and Ringo got together and decided to put together a band that could go out on the road, and each member of the band would be a star in their own right, and so the show could consist of Ringo doing Ringo songs and Beatles songs, but would alternate with various members of the band performing their songs. So on that first tour in 1989, you had Joe Walsh and Nils Lofgren and Dr. John and Billy Preston and Rick Danko and Levon Helm and Clarence Clemons and Jim Keltner. And throughout the years, the members came and went, different folks added into the group, and over the last few years, it's been pretty consistent, so that these days it's Colin Hay, Hamish Stewart, Greg Bissonette, Steve Lukather, and Warren Ham and Buck Johnson. And the format pretty much stays the same. We hear songs that were made famous by Ringo as a solo artist, songs, of course, that Ringo played with the Beatles, and songs from Toto, Men at Work, and the Average White Band, because all of those groups are represented by the current members of the All-Star Band. It's a terrific night of music and memories, and of course it is Ringo front and center. In the spring, they did a series of dates mostly on the West Coast. This time around, they're on the East Coast, and the show opened last night in Easton, Pennsylvania. Tonight, it plays up at the Bethel Woods Art Center, the site of the original Woodstock Festival. Tomorrow night, it's in New Jersey at the PNC Bank Art Center. And next Thursday, October 1st, in a date which is very historic in nature, because it's the first time that Ringo, or any of the Beatles, will return to the Forest Hills Tennis Stadium, which they played in August of 1964. So let's begin today's Beatles Fab Foursome with one of those songs that Ringo covered with the Beatles. This was originally done by Buck Owens in 1963, and later it was the flip side of Yesterday. Here are Ringo and the All-Stars, and Act Naturally.

0: Ringo with the Beatles live at the Hollywood Bowl on August 23rd, 1964. And that is the song that Ringo got to sing lead on when the Beatles toured in 1964. And that song, Ringo will once again do lead on when Ringo, this time with the All-Star Band, returns to the Forest Hill Stadium. Ringo returns. This will be the first time for the All-Star Band. When they appear there Thursday, Ringo and the All-Stars currently on tour with a series of dates all on the East Coast. Last night in Pennsylvania. Tonight, they're up in Bethel Woods on the site of the original Woodstock Festival. Tomorrow night, they're in Homedale, New Jersey at the PNC Bank Arts Center. And so the music that we heard during this set, all with Ringo and his all-star band and the various incarnations of the band through the years, Act Naturally, It Don't Come Easy, Photograph, and Boys. It's our Beatles Fab Foursome, and we do it every Friday just after four. 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

0: Everything is Everything. That's Phoenix. U2 did Mysterious Ways, Heartless Bastards, and The Mountain. Speaking of U2, big news yesterday, Bono announcing that in the forthcoming album from U2, which is released in November, Dolly Parton joined them for what is reportedly the final song that she sang. And Bono is quoted as saying she got out of her sickbed to record with us. So that is something very curious to hear. U2, Mysterious Ways, Heartless Bastards, Phoenix, and WFUV. Well, it's time for our last big event of the year. It's coming soon. Sony Hall, Wednesday, November 11th. Hope you can join us for an evening with Devin Gilfillian and Snack Time. 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
1: New York City Emergency Management issued a travel advisory for today through Sunday. A nor'easter is expected to pass through, bringing heavy rain and winds. A wind advisory is also in effect into Sunday. The agency says flooding could impact areas of the city. The New York City Council is introducing a series of bills aimed at regulating artificial intelligence. One bill would protect city employees who act as whistleblowers on AI. Another would require the city to come up with a plan to respond to artificial intelligence attacks on government operations. The council is also holding a hearing on AI on October 5th. Newark Airport is getting an expansion. The Port Authority's board authorized $110 million in funding to expand Terminal A. There will be 8 new gates in total. The Port Authority says that terminal is seeing an increase in airline passengers. New York Knicks star Jalen Brunson is hosting the season premiere tomorrow of Saturday Night Live. Cat's Eye will be the musical guest. This is the 52nd season of the historic show. Check out the What's What podcast, bringing you the latest news from next-generation public media reporters. 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

Sister Havana from Urge Overkill. On 90.7, it's Dennis Elsa's Friday afternoon, and the first weekend of fall is just about here with Fontaine's DC.

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Vampire Weekend and A-Punk. We heard from the Gin Blossoms and Allison Road. It's Dennis Elsis, the new one from Alabama Shakes. I Feel Hope Coming.

0: sort of fairy tale from Tori Amos here at WFUV. The Smiths did Big Mouth Strikes Again, and Alabama Shakes, their latest I Feel Hope Coming. Get your tickets for FUV's last big event of the year. Sony Hall will be the place on Wednesday, November 11th, an evening with Devin Gilfillian and Snack Time and special guest Daniel Ponder. 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

Devin Gilfillian with a new one, Black Dog Rabbit Hole. Macy Gray did I Try. Here's Tom Petty and the Heartbreakers. Don't come around here no more.

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1: 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Wherever you are, we'll be there with you.
2: Hey, what's up, man? 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
3: Right on.

Marvin Gaye, What's Going On? And before it, Tom Petty and the Heartbreakers, Don't Come Around Here No More. Stay tuned for Benham Jones with some great music and observations. It's Dennis Elsis. Have a terrific weekend. Let's you and I meet up again on Monday.

0: revealed Caldwell repeatedly violated state policy. The New York City Council is introducing a series of bills aimed at regulating artificial intelligence. One bill would protect city employees who act as whistleblowers on AI. Another would require the city to come up with a plan to respond to artificial intelligence attacks on government operations. The council is also holding a hearing on AI on October 5th. New York Knicks star Jalen Brunson is hosting the season premiere tomorrow of Saturday Night Live. Cat's Eye will be the musical guest. This is the 52nd season of the historic show. Check out the What's What podcast, bringing you the latest news from next generation public media reporters. 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

Gwen Stefani, and No Doubt on WFUV 2001, a turning point for the band, moving away from ska, punk, alternative, leaning more into a pop sensibility that is hella good. A little bit past 6 o'clock, Benham Jones with you, Friday evening, the 25th of September, and word on the street is that we might be getting some rain this weekend. Sounds like it might start up late tonight and then continue through the next 2 days. They're calling it a nor'easter. I'll believe it when I see it. I got a ton of great music to get to. New stuff right now from our cousins in Philadelphia, the War on Drugs. This is Who's That? New music on FUV.

0: Broken Bells on WFUV, a little bit of melancholy pop music coming from James Mercer, best known for his work with The Shins, and then Danger Mouse, who at that time I think was best known as one half of Gnarls Barkley. Teaming up, they become Broken Bells, that from the 2010 debut record, that is The Ghost Inside. New music from The War on Drugs at the top, that one is called Who's That? 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A gray one outside there today, probably still at this point, though the sun will be coming down soon, and a little rain later in the night. I've got one queued up, the latest from New Orleans boys, The Revivalists.
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Lana Del Rey on WFUV from her debut record, Born to Die. I'm actually kind of fun. I'm reading the original Pitchfork review of Born to Die when it dropped in 2012, and it is savage. And I'll agree, not a perfect record. And the sound of it, the sound of her albums have gotten so much better over the years, but this review really flays it. Worth a look. They gave it a 5.5 upon its initial release. Lana Del Rey, Dying Mountain Dew. The Revivalists before that, Benham Jones with you, Friday evening, 90.7 FM, the 25th of September. New music right now from them Southern boys, the Kings of Leon. A forthcoming record called Oh My Beloved. This is My Whole World.

0: Sammy Ray and the Friends on 90.7 FM, a New York Slice discovery. That one coming from their 2024 record, Something for Everybody, the track Thieves, first described to me as a sort of bisexual Lake Street dive. Blur before that, Kings of Leon at the top. New record is going to be out November 16th, maybe, or September 11th, November 6th. That was way off. Oh, and I also wanted to mention Sammy Ray and the Friends will be doing two nights at the Brooklyn Paramount. That's going to be on November 5th and November 6th. Benham Jones with you, Friday evening, 90.7 FM. 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

Latest record from Death Cab for Cutie. It's called I Built You a Tower. That one is Stone Over Water. They just announced a New York City date for the spring. That's going to be April 13th at Radio City Music Hall. The Laws before that, classic from 1990s self-titled record. 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Another show that I'm really excited about, we just announced, it's our last big event of the year. 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Going back a couple records with Mitski.

0: There's the Silver Sun pickups on FUV 2006 from the album Carnivas. That is Little Lovers So Polite. They're going to be playing, I think, next week at a show that has been branded The Gathering, also featuring The Shins and Weezer. That's at Madison Square Garden. Pharrell before that, Mitski at the top. Benham Jones hanging out with you Friday evening, 90.7 FM. I heard that a storm is brewing, but we're going to batten down the hatches and just keep playing the good music. 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
0: The latest from Jack White off a record called Frozen Charlotte. 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

iconic defining tune from Beach House off of 2015's Depression Cherry. That is Space Song. They're going to be playing in town soon, a special night with the Strokes, Effers, TV on the Radio. That's happening at Flushing Corona Park on October 2nd. Benham Jones with you. A little past 7 o'clock, Friday evening, the 25th of September. Rain on the horizon, but not till later tonight. New music right now coming out of Philadelphia, a little bit of Prince's DNA. Very excited. We're going to be doing our last big event of the year with these guys. I'm talking about Snack Time. They're going to be joined on 11/11 at Sony Hall with Devon Gilfillian, special guest Danielle Ponder. New music right now from Snack Time.

0: Amy Winehouse and WFUV iconic debut record Back to Black. That is Rehab. An incredible, you know, sense of melancholy around Amy's music since she's passed, but always an incredible sense of humor in those lyrics. Snack Time before that, one of our favorite new bands out of Philadelphia. 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

As the Cranberries and WFUV the Great, late Dolores O'Riordan on vocals there, 1993, from Everybody Else Is Doing It, So Why Can't We? 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All of their summer podcasts focus on the use of music in film, and there was one about Wong Kar-wai's Chungking Express that features a version of that song, and it actually had interviews with members of the Cranberries. Worth checking out. The Cure before that. Benham Jones with you, 90.7 FM. New music from Brandon Flowers. He played last week at the Brooklyn Paramount to support his new solo record, Thrasher.

0: Julian Casablancas of The Strokes teaming up with Daft Punk on that track from Random Access Memories. That is Instant Crush. Brandon Flowers of The Killers before that. His new record Thrasher is out now. He did a much discussed solo show at the Brooklyn Paramount last week. That track we heard, Tiger's Blood. 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Got one from the Heim Sisters queued up right after this.
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New music from Leon Bridges, his fifth full-length album out today. It's called Happiness Anytime. That one was Talk It Over. Haim before that, from their debut Days Are Gone, Working It Through the Wire. Benham Jones with you Friday evening, 90.7 FM, going back to early record from Florence and the Machine.

Chilean artist Rubio live in studio in the WFUV live session spotlight this week. That's Studio A performance from this past July of Voy Creciendo, REM.

0: before that, Florence and the Machine at the top. 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
0: Roger Sellers has been making records as Bayonne for a couple years, kind of minimalist compositions, electronic songwriter stuff. Took a break for a little while, back with a new record on the horizon called Filters. New from Bayonne on FUV. 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